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0: 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Yo, this is Daville, aka Tory Mason. 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

0: 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You know what I'm fitting to be? Different MC, off the muscle. Ain't no tempting me to be anything other than this vibrant energy that kills shit in the circle.
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0: opened the fourth seal, I heard a voice of the fourth beast say, "Come." I went and saw a pale horse. 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Power was given unto them over the fourth part of the earth, to kill with swords, and with hunger, and with the beasts of the earth.
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0: good. 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
1: Ah, very funny. A man like me has never been a dog.
0: If you say so. These dogs are tasty, deeply filling, and oh so...
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0: Don't even go there. Your kind of dogs have never had this much flavor and experiences. One day I'm here enjoying the Tola dog made within a real Johnny Cake. And the next moment, I'm with the Hawaiian dog smothered in bacon and pineapples.
1: Mm, sounds enticing.
0: Deliciously so. And unlike you, who is all bark and no bite, these satisfy with every bite.
1: Sounds like I'm in a doghouse tonight.
0: You are. And while you're there, I'll be sipping on the famous Road Dog lemonade, snacking on wings, and loving the tacos they also sell. Don't wait up for me. 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Or they can be dogs on any given day, because now we have Road Dogs. So at least we won't be hungry.
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0: Good morning. Here's your daily weather outlook on Total Radio VI. I'm staff forecaster Chuck Brady. The weekend is here, and with it, a slight chance of rain during the day on our Saturday. We'll call it about a 30% chance of a pop-up thunder shower, maybe even a thunderstorm in the later part of the afternoon. Our high, 88 degrees Fahrenheit, 28 degrees Celsius today. The night chance rain increases to a 50-50 chance after dark. It's 83 degrees Fahrenheit, 27 degrees Celsius. As we finish out the weekend on Sunday, still about a 40 to 50% chance of rain during the day. 88 degrees Fahrenheit, 28 degrees Celsius on Sunday night. It's partly cloudy. Again, a 50-50 chance of rain. 83 Fahrenheit, 27 degrees Celsius. That's your weekend weather. Thanks so much for listening. Enjoy your weekend. I'm staff forecaster Chuck Brady.
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0: 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Lost, I had to walk over and say, I need your name and number.
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0: Sure.

0: I got to go St. Thomas to check on some things. I wonder if my boat sailing tomorrow.
1: Since when you have big money to buy a boat, what is boat name?
0: The Bomber Charger.
1: Ah, yes, the Bomber Charger has been a favorite in the VI for years. But I've been hearing a lot about the new vessel that they added to the fleet, though.
0: Oh, you mean the Eye Legend? Yeah, I need to experience that one.
1: You and me both. I got to go to St. Thomas as well, and I hope it's a new boat they're running.
0: I know they go to St. Thomas every day except Wednesday when they go to Anigada. 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
3: 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Yo, this is Gumshan. 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

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Yeah, man, keep it locked.

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0: Boy, when we were growing up, our main source of transportation on the island was either riding a jackass, a mule, or a horse. We didn't have any Mustang or Mercedes parked in the yard. If you wanted to court your girlfriend up the road, you would ride on a horse or a mule. You never rode an ass when you went courting. It wasn't officious enough. You know? Can you imagine riding an ass when you went courting your girlfriend? And besides, in them days that I'm talking about, it only was a Sunday evening you could court. The men worked from Monday to Saturday. And Sunday was set aside for church and for courting those of those fellows who had a girlfriend. This fellow, Louis, lived on the north side of Tortola. And when he wanted to court his girlfriend in Bros Bay, he would borrow his father's mule and ride across. I didn't say park. He would tie the mule to a tree. Everything was going well for Louis, until he had to leave the island and go to St. Thomas to work. Tortola men on the whole had a problem. They had to leave the islands and go someplace else to work. Some went to Santo Domingo, Cuba, Curacao, Aruba, Panama, and the others went to the nearby U.S. Virgin Islands. Louis, he went to St. Thomas and he stayed for 29 days at a time. And on the 30th day, he would come back to Tortola to visit his parents and his girlfriend, who lived in Bros Bay. But this one time when he went visiting, his girlfriend did not come out to greet him. Quite naturally, something was wrong. Yes, she had chosen another boyfriend. And Louis was so much in love, he couldn't hear, he couldn't see, he couldn't imagine. You know the fellows get so kerfuffled when they're in love? Ever happened to you? His father came out instead of the girl and said to Louis, "Hey Louis, loose your mule before it mess up in front of the door." So there you have the ballad of Louis. Louis, Louis, loose the mule.
1: Sometimes we go through so much things in this life that we seek after the things that look good. But behind it all, there's nothing more but pain, trials, and tribulations. My people, just know we can seek comfort in many ways. And know my God, He stands out. He gives comfort and strength like no other.

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You don't know. I need to get away on a holiday. Keep it locked today. Tola Radio only way. Yo, VI. 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

But we gonna have some church today. 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
1: 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And say we always locked in to Tola Radio 100.5 FM. Keep it locked. 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
0: She said, Precious, you always too busy, you never got time for me. I just feel like he's home, then you keep lying to me. 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
1: When the lamb opened the third seal, I heard a voice of the third beast say, "Come." I went and saw a black horse. He that sat on it had a pair of balances in his hand, saying, "A measure of wheat for a penny, and three measures of barley for a penny. But do not damage the oil and the wine."
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0: Yo, you don't know this is Ace Abanta. 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
1: 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A little after 6 p.m., he was delivered, weighing in at 9 pounds, 10 and a half ounces.
2: What?

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2: From Feature Story News in the UK, I'm John Beaver. Vladimir Putin's party appears to have dominated the vote in Russia's first parliamentary elections since the outbreak of the war in Ukraine. The president claims the results so far show overwhelming support for the invasion. But critics argue the election was neither free nor fair. International observers have criticised the election process, citing a lack of credible opposition after the Liberal anti-war party was barred from standing. Voting took place under a barrage of airstrikes from Ukraine, who targeted an oil refinery in the Moscow region. Ukrainian President Volodymyr Zelensky has said he'll meet Donald Trump at the UN General Assembly in New York this week, as attempts continue at finding a resolution to the ongoing war. Elections in two German states have resulted in severe losses for the country's ruling Christian Democrats. They're led by Chancellor Friedrich Merz, who is facing pressure to keep the far-right AfD party at bay. There's going to be a major change to the way courts handle rape and serious sexual offences in England and Wales. At least one courtroom in every Crown Court will be dedicated to handling those cases, as part of a broader attempt to tackle violence against women and girls. Alex Davis-Jones is the Minister for Victims and Tackling Violence Against Women.
3: That's really, really important because that ensures that we have the specialist measures available in those courtrooms, that where possible these buildings will have separate entrances and exits for victims and survivors so they don't have to bump into the defendant. And we're also working with the judiciary to stop what's known as floating trials. So this is where these cases aren't given a dedicated date or time and they're just slotted in whenever there's availability. And that's really, really bad and problematic for these types of cases because it doesn't give certainty to the victims or the defendant.
2: US and Chinese officials have discussed creating a communication channel for AI concerns ahead of a high-stakes summit on Thursday in Washington between US President Donald Trump and his Chinese counterpart Xi Jinping. The announcement follows recent warnings by AI industry leaders that humans could lose control of the technology. Laura Westbrook reports from Hong Kong.
4: U.S. Treasury Secretary Scott Bessent says the U.S. had proposed creating a notification mechanism to deal with AI incidents related to national security and that the AI dialogue would help establish a shared vision of common goals and common threats. It follows talks with Chinese Vice Premier He Lifeng in New York on Sunday. Chinese state media describes the talks as candid, in-depth and constructive. U.S. Trade Representative Jameson Greer says the two sides had also formalized a board of trade that they had discussed when U.S. President Donald Trump met Chinese leader Xi Jinping in May in Beijing. The U.S. president is set to welcome Xi Jinping in the U.S. ahead of a summit that will include a state dinner for the Chinese leader. The visit marks the first meeting between the leaders on U.S. soil since 2017.
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0: With FSN Spotlight, I'm Simon Marks, looking today in more detail at the agreement President Trump has struck with Denmark over Greenland. The president claims that it gives the US permanent control over Greenland's security. He called it a dream come true for the United States that would see American service members flooding the country. But that's not the way it's being described in Denmark.
5: It's a pretty good deal they have made because it preserves the status quo of the 1951 defense agreement, and that from our point of view would be a very smooth landing.
0: Henrik Dahl is a Danish member of the European Parliament from the centre-right Liberal Alliance Party. He says the agreement contains very little that is new and mostly cements in place arrangements that the United States has in fact enjoyed since the 1950s.
5: To be very honest, it seems to be mostly status quo. It spells out that the US has an element of oversight in investments in Greenland. And I think it's a good idea to spell that out explicitly, but informally, I think the U.S. always had a certain oversight.
0: The deal will be signed on the fringes of the UN General Assembly in New York this week. Whether it adds up to a row of beans is unclear, but the American leader is certainly portraying it as historic. With FSN Spotlight, I'm Simon Marks.
2: To recap the top stories, Vladimir Putin's party appears to have dominated the vote in Russia's first parliamentary election since the outbreak of the war in Ukraine. Critics have dismissed the vote as neither free nor fair. At least one courtroom in every Crown Court in England will be dedicated to handling rape and sexual assault cases as part of a broader attempt to tackle violence against women and girls. And US and Chinese officials have discussed creating a communication channel for AI concerns. That's the latest feature story news. John Beaver reporting.
6: Here's your daily weather forecast on Total Radio VI. For today, it's going to be partly sunny. I can't rule out a stray shower. The high 88, wind to be southeast at 5 to 10 miles per hour. Partly cloudy, with more than an isolated shower tonight. Low 80 with a light and variable wind. For Tuesday, it's going to be partly sunny. Again, slight chance for a shower. The high temperature 90, the wind southeast at 5 to 10 miles per hour. Tuesday night, partly cloudy. Low 80, we'll have an east wind at 5 to 10 miles per hour. Wednesday, partly sunny. Can't rule out a stray shower. The high 88. Winds east-southeast, 10 to 15 miles per hour. Thursday, partly sunny. Again, we have to watch for a slight chance for a shower. The high temperature 88 with a southeast wind at 10 to 15 miles per hour. I'm meteorologist Jim Renault.
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0: 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Big up all yourself, you don't know. 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

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Hog Heaven Restaurant. Tire Kingdom. Yes, I DJ Cell. Vino and the man himself. Honorable Marlon A. Pena. Yeah.

One thing that we can't go in so fast, you hear? Yesterday was Friday. Shouldn't say the weekend, I should say the days. You won't be so. You gotta pay your rent again. Oh yeah, Montana again.

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0: Yes, guys, today the 21st of September. These, look at it at Fahag's Bay. 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
1: Yes, I do.
0: Barbecue wings. 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

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If you wanna order, you can call 442-7903. D's restaurant at Fat Hags Bay. 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

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And we're gonna pay the bills, man. 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
9: Bubble and a bubble it talk. 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

Big up all the SKB massive them there. Happy for the tour independence. Kids and Nevis, big up, I say one time for the one time. The party tour. Was the 19, but guess what? Only today I come to work, okay? Big up all the politician massive them there. Dog a dog massive, big up yourself.

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It's McFerry Solve. Thanks to all my fans. 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So gas station, botanic station. 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Must spellow.

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3: From Feature Story News in Brussels, I'm William Denslow. Close to 2 million people are under an evacuation order as a powerful typhoon hits Japan. Japan's meteorological agency warns that there's an imminent threat to life and for people to seek safety immediately. The Democratic Republic of Congo has begun vaccinating frontline health workers against Ebola as the outbreak continues to spread. The vaccine being used has been fully approved, but has shown good results in previous outbreaks. Isabel Nakiria reports.
4: Health workers are confident it could help protect thousands in DRC's Ituri province from the deadly virus that has so far claimed over 3,600 lives. The World Health Organization says in very serious situations like this, the law allows them to use such a product even when it's not approved for use. 50,000 doses are being given to frontline health workers, while the remaining 20,000 doses will be used in clinical trials.
3: All three former Pakistani Prime Minister Imran Khan's sisters are now in detention in the eastern city of Lahore after police arrested two more of his siblings overnight Monday. Hira Mustafa, reporting from Islamabad, says the Pakistani government's been stepping up security measures in the capital ahead of a planned march, with authorities in Punjab also enforcing a ban on public gatherings.
5: Islamabad streets have been lined with shipping containers ahead of planned protests this week. Pakistani government says the demonstrations could harm the country and that the authorities take measures to prevent disruption. Imran Khan was removed from office in 2022 after losing a parliamentary no-confidence vote, which he says was orchestrated by the country's powerful military, a charge the army denies.
3: US and Chinese officials discuss creating a communications channel for AI concerns ahead of a high-stakes summit on Thursday in Washington between US President Donald Trump and his Chinese counterpart Xi Jinping. The announcement follows recent warnings by AI industry leaders that humans could lose control of the technology without a slowdown in research. Laura Westbrook reports from Hong Kong.
6: U.S. Treasury Secretary Scott Bessent says the U.S. had proposed creating a notification mechanism to deal with AI incidents related to national security, and that the AI dialogue would help establish a shared vision of common goals and common threats. It follows talks with Chinese Vice Premier He Lifeng in New York on Sunday. Chinese state media described the talks as candid, in-depth and constructive.
3: And German Chancellor Friedrich Merz his CDU party has suffered another defeat in local elections. It was another good showing for the far-right Alternative for Germany, or AfD, following a victory in Saxony-Anhalt earlier this month. From bureaus worldwide, this is FSN.
1: With FSN Spotlight, I'm Simon Marks, looking today in more detail at the agreement President Trump has struck with Denmark over Greenland. The president claims that it gives the US permanent control over Greenland's security. He called it a dream come true for the United States that would see American service members flooding the country. But that's not the way it's being described in Denmark.
7: It's a pretty good deal they have made because it preserves the status quo of the 1951 defense agreement, and that from our point of view would be a very smooth landing.
1: Henrik Dahl is a Danish member of the European Parliament from the centre-right Liberal Alliance Party. He says the agreement contains very little that is new and mostly cements in place arrangements that the United States has in fact enjoyed since the 1950s.
7: To be very honest, it seems to be mostly status quo. It spells out that the US has an element of oversight in investments in Greenland. And I think it's a good idea to spell that out explicitly, but informally, I think the U.S. always had a certain oversight.
1: The deal will be signed on the fringes of the UN General Assembly in New York this week. Whether it adds up to a row of beans is unclear, but the American leader is certainly portraying it as historic.
3: The main news again. Close to 2 million people are under an evacuation order as a powerful typhoon hits Japan. It's battering the capital, Tokyo, and record rainfall is expected. The DRC has begun vaccinating frontline health workers against Ebola as the outbreak continues to spread. The vaccine being used hasn't been fully approved, but has shown good results in previous outbreaks. And all three of former Pakistan Prime Minister Imran Khan's sisters are now in detention. And that's the latest Feature Story News. William Denslow reporting.
8: Here's your daily weather forecast on Total Radio VI. We'll have partly sunny skies tonight. Can't rule out a shower. The high temperature 90. The windy southeast at 10 to 15 miles per hour. Partly cloudy tonight. Again, can't rule out a stray shower. The low 80. We'll have an east wind to 5 to 10 miles per hour. Saturday, a sunny to partly cloudy day. Temperatures will be near 90. Wind will be east southeast at 5 to 10 miles per hour. Partly cloudy skies for Saturday night. The low 80. Wind will be light and variable. A partly sunny day for Sunday, high temperature 88, wind southeast 5 to 10 miles per hour. Monday is going to be partly sunny, high 90, southeast wind 5 to 10 miles per hour. Partly sunny Tuesday, high 90, east southeast wind 5 to 10 miles per hour. I'm meteorologist Jim Rinaldi.

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1: Amidst the ancient ruins of a forgotten civilization, a mysterious temple pulsates with an otherworldly energy. The guardian of this sonic sanctuary steps forward, a figure shrouded in enigma and power. He doesn't just mix beats. He summons forgotten spirits and awakens dormant passions. 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DJ Phenom.

right about now. It's one of those Mondays. We're just gonna keep you in a smooth, smooth groove. Isn't she lovely? A lovely Monday afternoon. Wanna say special good afternoon going out to everyone right about now. It's Total Radio 100.5 FM. My name is DJ Phenom, and I'm gonna keep your company straight up to that 4 o'clock hour. Isn't she? I could crack them notes, you know. Wanna say good afternoon to my USVI myself. How you guys doing this afternoon? Special good afternoon going out to my beautiful, beautiful, wonderful Virgin Islanders. Oh, wait. Good afternoon to everybody but the man who gone Washington for we. That man only. Yeah. Everybody but that man who called himself Brian. Yeah. Good afternoon to everybody else on the USVI side of the world. Love alone in a butt. That man there. So we talking like St. Thomas, St. John, St. Croix, good afternoon. Annie Guerra, Just Van Dyke. Virgin Gorda, Tatona, Peter Island, Cooper Island, Guana Island, Dark Island, Little Touch. Good afternoon to you guys. Let me say good afternoon to the boat, yeah, them. Let me say good afternoon to all the fellas out there working in resin. All the excavator operators. All my big truck operators. Hey, Kimmy. Cupid Trucking, good afternoon to you guys. One thing with Cupid Trucking, them man, they keep them truck clean, buddy. Jesus Christ. To say that man to be moving gravel, cement block, you could literally sit down on the back of that and eat it. Eat off of that. Pong for Pong, good afternoon to you guys. Just Trucking, good afternoon. Big Josh, good afternoon. DMB Trucking and Uncle D. Good afternoon to you guys, Javi and the whole team, the Red Trucks. Good afternoon to you guys.

Yeah, man, I want to say a special good afternoon, guy, now to my sponsors. And we talking like Caribbean Sellers alongside Caribbean Road Dogs, One Man Superstore, Trade with Mexican Grill, Trillis Bay Bar and Grill, Mackerson AC and Refrigeration, Juicy Electrical Services, Smith Ferries, BNF Medical Complex, and last but never the least, we talking about Flow, baby. Yeah, man, a special good afternoon going out to Flow. From the lines, man, to the marketing team, to the boss, to everyone on the inside, good afternoon. Yeah, man, we got some things to talk about with Flo. Things like the iPhone 17. We got the Samsung down there. We got a family plan. We got the bundles. I know if you bundle, you're the safe, right? I, for one, never like the top-up thing. I telling her that from since 2 weeks ago. So get yourself on that family plan. Make sure everybody got them minutes. Everybody got them gigs and them thing. Sort out yourself, man. Don't forget the MiFi. 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Mr. Brooks, good afternoon to you, NJ, and the whole team. Hey, Lavi. Isn't she lovely? Two minutes to the hour. At 1 o'clock. Come, Stevie. 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

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I know Flow is from 3 to 4, you know. Oh, back in feeling, we're gonna deal with them proper.

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Mommy's a phenom.

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1: Come on, everybody. Clap your hands.
0: Right now, I want somebody in the office them act them age.
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0: 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The next 10 minutes, nice and easy. 12 minutes to be exact. 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
0: Takes a fool to lose twice. Start all over again. Think I better let it go.
1: Yeah, if I get a kitty, oh.
0: It's like another love TKO.
1: Yeah, if I get knocked off.
0: Oh, think I better let it go.
1: Hey! I see Ezekiel get a heartbreak, bossy chest. I see Ezekiel get a real boss chest this weekend. The man bathing with clothes on and them take that kind of boss chest.

Yeah, man, it's now 29 minutes past the hour of 1 o'clock. Massive crew, if you're hungry, don't forget the lunch thing. And the biggest special going on right now in the middle of Road Town is a thing called Sawfish and Johnny Cake. Served with a boiled egg, you see what me I said? Every Monday. And the only place you could get that in the middle of Road Town is at Road Dogs, man. Yeah, man, don't forget Road Dogs is all about the hot dogs and those things in a box. They do have other special stuff that they serve. And today's special is saltfish and Johnny Cake served with a boiled egg.

I look like everybody got sawfish on the thing. Don't talk about a place called D's. Massive and Crew D's on a Sunday. You could get yourself a sawfish to be fish fingers and all kind of other good stuff, man. And that's just the main course. Don't forget they have the sides. They got a white rice, rice and peas, provision, scallop potato, corn. That's corn on the cob. That's D's Kitchen, D's Restaurant, right there by the one and only Frozen Import. That's Frozen Import Plus on the second floor.

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1: What's up, my brother?
0: What going on, Strong Man? Everything good?
1: Well, we got life. We just have to give thanks.
0: Yeah, man. Any day above ground is a good day.
1: I'm telling you, I just want to give my sister Sonia Richard a big shout out, and she bought it today, you know?
0: Yeah.
1: Coming from Trini.
0: All right, man. Big up yourself.
1: Yeah, man. All the best. Yeah, yeah.
0: All right, family.
1: Just see that kind of nice tune for she.
0: Okay, no problem. As I return.
1: Yeah, yeah.
0: Yeah.
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0: Yeah, man, right now we're saying happy birthday to Sonia from Trini. 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
0: Don't forget this 441-1005.
1: From dreaming.
0: Let's get interactive.

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Yeah, man, let me say good afternoon to Miss Ramtool and the whole of Trinidad. Yeah, man, this weekend was the Caribbean Music Awards. I'ma try to bring out some information on that. From morning I look in. And let's see on Instagram and the artists, they made to follow them. It's hard to find the information, but may I try to bring the information to you. No grenade, I make a switch.

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1: We clawed, we chained our hearts in vain.
0: Let me say good afternoon to Avi Culture. Never.

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Well, it's still lunchtime for 3 minutes for some of we. 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So check out Mexico right here in Tatola at Tradewind Mexican Grill, okay? 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

0: and say good afternoon to my Western Union massive. Staycation. Hog Heaven Restaurant, Tire Kingdom. Good afternoon. So we're going to play some bits and come right back, man. Armor Trucking Companies, good afternoon to you guys. My delivery drivers, good afternoon to you guys, man. Hey, big up all the fold fam, them, you know. All the massive rearing, them hen, them laying hen and them thing there. I want to get into that. I see one man, about 15 bucket of egg, you know. What? Man saying 6 months to raise them. And within another month, so that's 7 months, they don't pay back for themselves. He had about 100 of them. Wow. All right, my 7 crew, we can pay our bills and come right back. Like I said, I'm going to try to get you some information on the Caribbean Music Award that went down this weekend.
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0: Yeah, man, it's now 12 minutes past the hour of 2 o'clock. You don't do what? 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She don't cook, she don't clean. 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
0: And if you have more than one, come on. Cheese.

Yeah, man, right about now, 27 minutes, man. Say 1, 2 o'clock. Want to say a special good afternoon to Trillis Bay Bar and Grill. Don't forget, September 26th. Next round. That's Saturday.

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Give them a call at 540-1421. That's 540-1421, and you'll have a party table for you and your friends. That's just the enjoyment of Trellis Bay Full Moon Party, okay? Going down this Saturday. To miss is to this. You don't want to miss that. Whoever them flyer person is bad, though.

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2: Hey. 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
1: It's morning. 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
0: Not take accountability for some many by his one diss track alone.
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0: Still unanswered. 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
1: Once I reach this point, yeah. 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

0: DJ Phenom.
1: Yeah, man, don't forget it's all about floor rates about now in this last hour. 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I'ma download this. I stay downloading Flow. Flow got me one way. By the time I blink, I don't do all my work. Yeah, man, but don't forget, they still have great deals on the family plan. So go on down to the retail store right now. Ask about it. Talk about it. Coming up next is Flow. And you don't know. Groovy and Power Soak I got next.
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After this, radio will never be the same again.

Well, I was just reading something on Facebook. So Mr. Governor Bryan put a schedule on the 26th of September. Let me make sure. Let me go to the iPad. Yeah, he have given our premiere till September 25th. A deadline to commit to higher level summits during the week of October 12, 2026. If the BVI refuse, the US is prepared to launch retaliation federal crackdown. On that note, if you could get your UK passport, get it fast. If you had the mood to travel, you need to get a UK passport. Now, the first thing he look to attack is that waiver. If I didn't know, that will be the first thing them look to attack. The US waiver. So if you got your UK passport, you're safe. I always say that Tatola passport, he had no power, you know. None at all, and you know, none whatsoever. You know. So, like I say, if you could get your hand on your UK passport and you could leave from before Elon, you ain't got nothing much to worry about. Even if you're not on a ferry with your UK passport, they can't do you nothing much. They could try. I hurry up door, hey, Mr. Premier, please and thanks, start to work on the airport, no man. I see the kind of licks the people giving us before our own land. Up here belongs to we. What wrong with these, yo? I love my Rock City fans, and I've got my Rock City fans, my Red Hook crew, Dong Tong, Charlotte Tamale crew. I got a lot of fans that listen to me down there, but I really don't understand. For years, I was bleeding the one cow. For years. You see, I tried not to go into this politics talk thing. I just tried my best. That's why I move on the morning show, you know. Because things like this will get me really irritated because when you were taking our money for years and bragging about the millions I was getting, and then I still were getting millions from the federal. So now we put on something for we can't survive. We need to survive too. So why if that can help us build our airport? Mr. Premier, sort out the airport, please and thanks. I don't know how you can get it, but put it to the forefront. Please and thanks. Yeah, man, right now we're powered by Flow. Don't forget to

Want to say good afternoon to the beautiful Virgin Islands. I don't like that one. Hey. Yes, them Robin Wee. What did I say? 99.

0: I think the Premier need to do a press conference quick and fast. Tell us what he planned to do about this thing, you see? I say start throw the big rock them in for the airport.
1: Yo!
0: Start to extend the airport. Yeah, a little expensive to go from here in a bot.
2: Some of them don't like me. Some of them just fight me.
0: Home is home.
2: Spied on me. All of them could go their way.
0: I did it a couple times well, and I kinda like it now.
2: Feel like I don't know.
0: When I leave Tatola, it's AA Street.

I think I can do the morning show tomorrow, you know. I think we need to talk about this thing ASAP. And what the people of the Virgin Islands

0: Yeah, man, I stand corrected. It's not a Tatola passport, it's a Virgin Island passport. I understand. I stand corrected. But I think that's what I got next. Then I look to throw away the waiver thing and all those things. I just think it's time for we to look out for we self, and I think that's what the premier is doing. So are we standing with our premier? Are we gonna let go the rope? Are we gonna stand with our premier, or are we gonna go and let go some of the rope, some of the tension? I got some bills to pay. I'm coming right back. Don't forget, we're powered by Flow. It's all about the Flow broadband.
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0: Yeah, man, welcome back. It's the People's Station, Twitter Radio 100.5 FM. Yeah, man, right about now, we're powered by Flow, heading straight up to that 4 o'clock hour. Right now, we're in some power soca. This artist got, he goes by the name of Vorg. He got an Artist of the Year Award. And he got a Jabba Album Award. Well done. I have been looking high, looking low on this internet. And I cannot find the results. But again, tell me voting done today. The show done went, but they're telling me voting done today. So I guess by tomorrow we'll be able to tell you guys the results. I know Alkaline wins something. A couple others win something. You know, it's a couple of them well. Did well for the Caribbean Music Awards. So by tomorrow, at least by Wednesday, hopefully they'll have the results so we could tell you all what's going on. I can't wait for the day to see a Virgin Islander. I think Monet win it tonight. I think Monet either she win it or she was selected. She was a nominee. I'm too sure. I don't shoot the DJ. Think about it. Think about a Pascal, a Boss, a Jugo winning this award. I ain't really getting onto the younger one then because it's a lot of work. You got years in this thing. You can't just think you're going to jump up and think you're big. I'm going to play about 2 songs from this artist. This one called Jabbaholic.
1: 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Oh.
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1: So

0: So I just jump on V, you know, just because I want a meeting. And the headline reads, Premier Whitley is leading the delegation off to the UK. Honorable Vincent Whitley is now the acting premier. Now tell me if they couldn't find a better picture. I couldn't get a better picture. Listen, I want to go on Vino. 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There's a picture of the premier, and then there's a picture of the honorable acting premier. And the picture is like, yeah, but I couldn't wait for this moment. Hey, pick up the whole Vino massive, eh?
1: Yeah. It's going down.
0: Yeah, man, we got 14 minutes to the top of the hour. We've been forward by Flo. Oh. This one for the honor.

But yeah, that does look like a sneaky picture, like. Ooh, right. Who in charge of the ship? The man just want, like, yeah, boy. Possible for the ship, I want to know. I can do some real signing of papers quick and fast.

Yeah, man, don't forget, coming this October 3rd, we're heading straight down to the Moonstone Nightclub for the Ting Call. Money in Action. Alongside the next band, what I'm about to play. I got us about 5 minutes left, don't forget. Flo wants you guys to get on that broadband. Massive and crew got to get on that broadband. 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You can win all kind of goodie stuff in a but it's a good saving also. Don't forget TV involved, internet and phone. If you didn't know, you better not know. But you

0: Yeah, man, once again, don't forget on the 26th of this month, that goes down this Saturday, it's all about the full moon party, Caribbean buffet, firework, the fire show, that's the fire dancer show. 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You got till the 30th to enjoy this good stuff. 344-2661. Like I said, don't forget October 3rd from 9 until is Money Mass. The one and only Blind Airs. Nick's in the mix alongside DJ Commodore. Early bird tickets is $30. Don't forget they got VIP table and all those other stuff. Check them on out. Massive and Crew, don't forget Total Radio is a place where you want to get your business exposed. I say, want your business exposed? Come do an ad with us. Yeah, man, come do an ad with us. Sort yourself out, man. Number to call is, you could call me, 540-0191. Or you could call HB himself. I know who don't got HB number, buddy. That's 541-3606. 541-3606. Come have a chat with us. Christmas coming. Black Friday coming. All kind of things coming. Come true. Don't be fooled by the other guys, you know. Total Radio, we the people's station. Come get yourself a nice little package. All right, Massive, I gotta go. I gotta leave. Paraton General Supply, good afternoon to you guys. Hey, Flo, Virgin Islands. Good afternoon to you guys, man. Until tomorrow from 12 to 2, Fina will be in the building. Right now, I gotta go. I gotta leave. I got a brand new pump. I want to loose it now, you know. I can lose it now and I can still lose it tomorrow. Brand new pumper before we go.
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1: Here's your daily weather forecast on Controller Radio VI. Through the night tonight, we'll have partly cloudy skies, and I can't rule out a stray shower. Low by dawn, 80, wind will be east at 5 to 10 miles per hour. A partly sunny day for Wednesday, high near 90, the wind east southeast, 10 to 15 miles per hour. Partly cloudy with scattered showers Wednesday night, below 80, east-southeast wind, 5 to 10 miles per hour. Thursday, sunny to partly cloudy, high 88, southeast wind, 10 to 15 miles per hour. Well, mostly sunny skies Friday, high near 90, the wind southeast, 10 to 15 miles per hour. Saturday, sunny to partly cloudy, high 90, southeast wind, 10 to 15 miles per hour. Sunshine Sunday, high 90, with an east-southeast wind, 10 to 15 miles per hour. I'm meteorologist Jim Rinaldi.

Sing again, you are the woman of my dreams, angel of my happiness, my happiness. 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
0: 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Work is over, man. Let's go! Live!

Mic check 1, 2, 3. You better think of that time to sign in, and from your time you hear the voice, you know what time it is, and I'm telling you. Yeah, man, grateful to see another week. I'm telling you, your boy for your blessing inside the building. Yeah. I know you've been a miniature here, my voice. And I'm telling you, tell me what's up on the outside. Good afternoon. Yeah, man, 41 minutes after 4, and we in the jam, man, in the mix. Only one show, and I'm telling you, the clock culture is mad, and I'm telling you. Tell them we back like we never left. I'm telling you, everybody just sign in today. Sign in. Yeah. Yeah, man, shout out to the massive in the hearts of Rota right now. Yeah, man, no matter where it is. Yeah, man, good afternoon to you. Those still on the Joe B. What are you saying? Those picking up the kids. Oh, I already pick up the kids then. Good afternoon to you, man. Yeah, man, shout out to all my grocery shop them. All the barbershops, all the hair salons, good afternoon. All the restaurants them, good afternoon. Yeah, man, shout out to my whole JVD Massive Andy Gadda Vodge. Got a ticket over to Squab Island, Nick Island Crew. Good afternoon. Yeah, man, what we say, man? What we say? Those on the west side, the best side, you see it. What we saying over there? Carrot Bay Massive. Capoons Bay OTC Crew. Yeah, man, everybody, this is the check-in point. I'm telling you, heading straight to that 5 o'clock hour. Yeah, man, shout out to my Seacoast Bay Massive. What we saying? North Bottom Crew, what we say? Everybody in the heart of Road Town, good afternoon. Take a shift up to Zone 6. Yeah, man, shout out to my massive in the Zone 6. Puzzle Massive Bargos Bay Crew. Then we shift again over the hill. Yeah, man, we got to Fish Bay. Yeah, man, shout out to everyone place over there, I'm telling you. Yeah. Brand new wine, Bay Massive, what we saying? Good afternoon. Yeah, man, chef and gear up here, heading straight to the up by the college. Yeah, man, shout out to the folks over there, shout out to the students. Yeah, man, good afternoon, man. Then we take another gear, we going straight up on the east side. Long look crew the hole, Empire 8 Massive. Airport crew, what we saying? Good afternoon, man. Yeah, man, everybody just signing in, it's signing in time right now, heading straight to that 5 o'clock hour. Yeah, man, don't forget on the top of the hour we are update you and them kind of thing, I'm telling you. Yeah. Hey. Yeah, man, what we been missing? Everybody just sign in. 441-1005, that's the number. Yeah, man, if you're making birthday today, happy birthday going out to you. If it's your anniversary, yeah, man, happy anniversary going out to you same time. Don't forget you can request a song and them kind of thing, I'm telling you. Let me go back into the jungle and quick and fast. Nice as easy today, now. It's only Monday. Hold on, man. Hold on.

0: smoke.
1: Somebody say pull it up for your blaze one more time. Let's go. What is that? So straight to hear your voice for you. Let me go again. Guess what? Yeah, man, shout out to everybody on the ports right now. And a good afternoon. Yeah. Custom Grow, Immigration Massive, good afternoon. From a nanny key massive, them, they're signing time. Maureen Screw signing, Sunset. Let me talk now.

Yeah, man, shout out to them. I say we're happy to see another weekend. I'm telling you, it's a blessing. Yeah. So much people are drop out. Let me run another tune. Yeah. 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

0: Yeah, man, you can send a message, you can send a WhatsApp. Yeah, yeah, yeah, yeah. 4-4-1-10-2-5, let's go. What we telling for y'all, please?
1: Yo, my princess.
0: Where she gone? Far, far away.

0: while. Pull up tune. We now rush our vibes here, Tala. Telling you. Right now it's 5 o'clock on the dot. We run off two more tune and then pay the bills.
1: Only you can make me feel just like a girl. 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
0: What we ain't gonna tell them, Jack, you're

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What am I longing for? Again. What am I longing for? You must have them after work, you just got to hold our meds with Tola Radio, and I'm telling you. And this is the type, Marshall, let's go. We don't want to talk to the ladies, them quick and fast. Let's go.

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Welcome to my tempo crew, Gavin Trucking. 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

0: Yemen all rules need to full moon party up, make trailers to make market, baby. 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You got DJ Joe, the ones and twos. And definitely you got to try out the rum punch, and I'm telling you, you can't have a full moon party without drinking a rum punch.
1: Woman, I'm gonna box you down,
0: baby.
1: I want me just want to hold you down, baby.
0: For your bliss, you cannot play one queen after that. Let's go again.
1: And before you know it, is another.
0: I cannot play one.
1: Are you ready?
0: You're listening to the Pound Town General Supply Massive. Yeah, man, if you look at anything, go check them out. I'm telling you.
1: The room is smaller.
0: Look at anything for the laundry room, the kitchen, the dining room, the bedroom, the bathroom. Yeah, man, just check out Pound Town General Supply. Tell them to all our just send you. I'm telling you. Everybody want number two. Sing it up.
1: You can call me by.

0: Metro wins my seven. 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
0: 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Yeah, man, sometimes you're eating the same thing over and over. You wanna try something different. And not like me. I don't buy food each and every day. I'm telling you, I'm being a lie. More than.

0: Bye.
1: Family, you go play a bigger tune than that. It's only Monday. Right. Go again.
2: Know how you do it, lady, do it.
1: We're not even gonna get on that level there today. Hold on, it's only Monday.

this one means something to somebody, you know, I'm telling you. Yeah, what the tune said, girl, you is my everything. Yeah. Yeah, man, don't forget Moose Jones comes alive. Yeah, man, on the 3rd of October, we got the one and only Tola. One of Tola's very own diva. Yeah, man, Money. Gonna be inside the building alongside Blind Ass, DJ Commodore, and also the youngest, Snicks in the mix. Yeah, man, $30, only board entry. Then more at the door, I'm telling ya. Yeah, man, that's going on at Moose Stone on the 3rd of October. Yeah, man, so everybody, go check out the thing, and I tell you, a long time we here, Money performing, and so that definitely is a night out for Fire Blaze. I want to see, definitely, Money. Yeah, man, don't forget. If you don't get anything to munch on, even when you're going home early in the morning, don't forget Road Dog is what have you. Yeah, man, shout out to the whole team. Yeah, man, one thing when I'm going to them to start me up proper, and I'm telling you, don't even talk about Saturdays when you gotta pull out. Oh, God. I know how you say for your blazers, yo. You love me, belly, you know? Yeah. Yeah, man, so shout out to the Road Dog Massive. Yeah, man, trust me, though. Yo. If you ain't tried yet, go ahead and check them out. I'm telling you. Yeah, man, right now it's 12 minutes after 5. Yeah, man, shout out to everybody in the traffic jam right now. Yeah, man, just for your blazers back. Yeah. Everybody just start to sign in. We're back. Take it back over. We have to do thing them enough. So, what them? For your blazers, give me the jacky up on the rhythm. I cannot go without playing the jacky. Let's go. Baby, only for you. Baby, one more

0: man say, we'll have some chronics this afternoon. Let's go.
1: And I will give everything where you want, girl. Anything where you...
0: Sometimes you cannot pour too much, you know.

0: 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Yeah. Big up to Chad George, I'm telling you. Doing a big all the time. Yeah, man, last night was a good game of softball on the west side. Yeah. One thing the man can defend. Let me take the mic just a little bit for you, Blaine. Let's go.
1: Who you want?
0: Let me take the mic just a little bit.

0: Yeah, man, I got a message for the massive them over in Rock City and St. Croix. I'm telling you.
1: We got to black you.
0: You got to put on the guns them over there. Trust me, I'm telling you. Yeah. We got to set a line.

0: 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You got we should forget for your blessings, we should forget.
1: I would like to be the only in your life, I want to be the only.
0: Pull up for your blessings, sir. You meant something, you book a sweetie, right? And you want to let her go. This is what I can tell you, baby.

0: 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Things are easy. 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
1: Not about any of that, y'all. 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

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With the peace thing. Some people just yabby dabby them out and saying, oh, this or that. Them should have never do this. Never go back to peace. Peace is the way right now, I'm telling you. Everybody feed, everybody make money, I'm telling you. 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Somebody dance, boy. 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

0: 11, no. 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No matter how many shana go shell, no. Friend or see friend, I had better, that would have quell, no. Watch out, level, no.
1: Let me see what I can do with these 3 minutes quick and fast. No. Let me go again.
0: Where were they telling them? 11, no.

0: $100 million.
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0: 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Why don't we just shift again? Let's go again.
1: Tell nobody, them are off, them are.
0: Big up to the Massive, I love some Tommy Lee right now.
1: You talk to me,
0: let me tell you about Fire Blaze, no? Tell them that.
2: Man, psycho, God, I run for ya. Me now fi bad up me. Them know them bad already. Them know me head mad already.
0: I tell her, yo, we try and behave today. 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

0: Ayos na kang sagay ang pero bills. 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Don't be tossing up now.
1: President don't fix that. Yeah.
0: What we tell the men's boss? Game on.
1: Bad job in a head, chip a Pepsi. I'm a dog,
0: Jesus Christ.
1: Yeah.
0: I tell you, we try not to get too steamy today, yo.
1: Don't let think for your president, don't fix that.
0: Tell him when we touch on Tola, we rejoice different. Let's go. Everybody, partner Monday.

0: come, we gotta pull it out one more time. June not June.
1: Yeah.
0: June not June.
1: Don't look deep for your president, don't fix that. Yeah.
0: Everybody inside the traffic right now, what we telling for you, I'm there

Yeah, man, telling you, one of the baddest combination right now. I'm telling you, we had to squeeze that today. Yeah. Look how everybody can make money and live good now. I'm telling you. Yeah. You see like another one, like a voice card, telling Golly God. Look how the man got in places, mashing up place. The youths, them, how you got to learn, and I'm telling you. Sometimes it's bigger than what it is, and I'm telling you. Somehow it needs to be here. Don't see. Badness out of telling about the money, you know. Yeah. Strictly for your blessing, sir. I can pay my bills. Let me squeeze that one there for your blessing.

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2: It's time.

Yeah, man, don't forget to check out Palm Town General Supplies. If you're looking anything for the house, baby, selling you the bathroom, the living room, the kitchen. Yeah, man, once you go to Palm Town General Supplies, they have it. Trust me. And if they don't have it, they could get it for you. I'm telling you. Tell them to all our just send you. Also, don't forget on the 3rd of October, yeah, man, Moonstone comes alive. Don't forget you got the one and only Money. Yeah, man, I tell you Money in there for a minute. Yeah, man, so go, that's about the thing. Alongside DJ Commodore Nicks in the mix. Yeah, man, get your tickets. All aboard by the door. I'm telling you, $30 more. And after it's more, I'm telling you. When we got 10 more minutes, let's go again.

Yeah, man, shout out to the rest. I'm still in the vibe. I'm telling you how to switch till 6 o'clock. We got 2 more minutes. When you got selected to all the range, baby, let's go. How about we tell them?

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In the vibe with the one and only. Yeah. Yeah, man, so enjoy the rest of your evening.

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3: 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Whoa, whoa, whoa. Blessing my life, man.
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6: From Feature Story News in Washington, I'm Nick Harper. All five major US TV networks are declining to provide pool camera coverage of US President Donald Trump's trip to the United Nations General Assembly. It comes after the White House barred CNN from its assigned pool duties. The president is due to address the UN Assembly on Tuesday before holding a bilateral meeting with leaders of Persian Gulf Arab states to discuss the next phase of the war with Iran. FSN's Mitch McCann reports from the UN in New York.
7: On the sidelines of the general debate tomorrow, Donald Trump is also expected to meet with Gulf leaders as he talks about the next stage in the conflict in Iran. But also he may meet with Volodymyr Zelensky from Ukraine to talk about ending the war in there that has been going for more than 4 years now. And there's also some reporting that suggests Donald Trump is open to meeting Iranian President Masoud Pezeshkian on the sidelines of the UN General Assembly. That would be extraordinary if that were to happen. Donald Trump says he is open to it. So plenty of bilateral events and smaller events today and tomorrow.
6: Meanwhile, China has formally confirmed that President Xi Jinping will pay a state visit to the US this week, the first such visit to Washington in more than a decade. The main focus of Thursday's bilateral meeting with Donald Trump is likely to be whether the two leaders will signal an extension to a trade truce that was struck last year but runs out in November. All three sisters of jailed former Pakistani Prime Minister Imran Khan have filed petitions challenging their 30-day detention. They were arrested on Sunday, the detentions coming ahead of a planned march on Islamabad by Khan's party on the 27th of September. From where FSN's Hira Mustafa sends this report.
8: Pakistani officials believe Imran Khan's sisters were actively engaging with the party workers, and they were mobilizing the supporters and workers to march towards Islamabad to demand the release of former Prime Minister Imran Khan. But they cannot allow this to happen.
6: Advanced Micro Devices has become the latest chip maker to reach $1 trillion in market capitalization. It gave a boost to Wall Street during Monday's trading session. Ever since James Goodison has more from New York.
9: It's been a good day for Wall Street. All of the main indexes rose. AI gains really powering that. The S&P 500 posted four new 52-week highs, and the Nasdaq composite recorded 30 new highs. US markets, of course, recovering from the sell-off after those doomsday warnings we've been discussing. But investors really focused at this point on signs that spending on developing AI technology is expanding. Chip companies really reaping the rewards. Intel and Micro have both gained today. Advanced Micro Devices also became the latest chip maker to reach $1 trillion.
6: From bureaus worldwide, this is FSN.
4: With FSN Spotlight, I'm Simon Marks, looking today in more detail at the agreement President Trump has struck with Denmark over Greenland. The president claims that it gives the US permanent control over Greenland's security. He called it a dream come true for the United States that would see American service members flooding the country. But that's not the way it's being described in Denmark.
2: It's a pretty good deal they have made because it preserves the status quo of the 1951 defense agreement, and that from our point of view would be a very smooth landing.
4: Henrik Dahl is a Danish member of the European Parliament from the centre-right Liberal Alliance Party. He says the agreement contains very little that is new and mostly cements in place arrangements that the United States has in fact enjoyed since the 1950s.
2: To be very honest, it seems to be mostly status quo. It spells out that the US has an element of oversight in investments in Greenland, and I think it's a good idea to spell that out explicitly, but informally, I think the U.S. always had a certain oversight.
4: The deal will be signed on the fringes of the UN General Assembly in New York this week. Whether it adds up to a row of beans is unclear, but the American leader is certainly portraying it as historic. With FSN Spotlight, I'm Simon Marks.
6: And the main news again, all five major US TV networks are declining to provide pool coverage of US President Donald Trump after he barred CNN from their assigned pool duties. China has formally confirmed that President Xi Jinping will visit Washington this week to meet with Donald Trump. And all three sisters of jailed former Pakistani Prime Minister Imran Khan have filed petitions challenging their 30-day detention. That's Feature Story News, Nick Harper reporting.
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3: Pull it the dogs out.
4: Isn't it good that finally when we talk about dogs, we're not talking about men like you?
5: Very funny. A man like me has never been a dog.
4: 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These dogs are tasty, deeply filling, and oh so...
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4: 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One day I'm here enjoying the Tola dog made within a real Johnny Cake. And the next moment, I'm with the Hawaiian dog smothered in bacon and pineapples.
5: Sounds enticing.
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Y'all know it's a king of fire keep on burning the state. Tune in to Tartola Radio. Whenever time I'm in your city or I'm in your town, I always tune in to Tartola Radio. And the king of fire keeping it burning. Oh,

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0: Bullseye, you may have seen him and he locked into Tola Radio, you know, morning breath, you know, and the whole crew. 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
1: 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You'd say, well, them is a perfect couple, miss, and them for each other, you know, that kind of way.

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1: Here's your daily weather forecast on Total Radio VI. Through the night tonight, we'll have partly cloudy skies, and I can't rule out a stray shower. Low by dawn, 80. Wind will be east at 5 to 10 miles per hour.